0: one in Luke Holmes right there. You know, Charles was on the show with us this last week, and he says that writing is therapy for him and his fans.
1: When I'm writing it, that's my therapeutic outlet, is the songs and the music. I'm not a very outwardly emotional person, but in the songs, I can channel all that. That's my grief. That's where I put it into. That's what kind of keeps all my pieces together. And if it does that for other people, that's honestly the reason for going out there on the road. That's kind of it, is doing it for the folks there at the show.
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0: 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So what advice did Keith Urban give her?
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1: With Boston, like, in particular, I had the chorus to that one first and then brought it to Grace because I was like, this is going viral and there's literally no song. 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But we sat down and just, like, we started, like, I was playing the piano, she was playing the guitar, and we just kind of, like, fleshed out the verses. 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Like, I'm a melody girl. So I think melody first and then the lyrics afterwards.
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My name's Justin. It's the Overnight Ride this past Friday. The Disney Plus show, Big City Greens, debuted the character of Rusty Twang, played by Luke Combs.

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0: There's more. Kincaid and Dallas.
1: New Zealand, I think. Isn't that where Auckland is? New Zealand? Okay, good. Yeah. That's what I thought. Yeah. Okay, all right. Mm-hmm. We're off to New Zealand. Where a woman who actually died and was resuscitated in a supermarket parking lot, then got an $80 fine days later. She's 54 years old. She collapsed at this grocery store back on the 26th of July. An unidentified bystander performed CPR after finding no pulse and saved her life before the paramedics get there. Her father said that paramedics confirmed her heart had indeed stopped and she was technically dead. Her car remained in that lot, you know, while she was recovering at the hospital, or while she was away too for about 5 hours until somebody went to go get the car. That would be the last thing I would think about. Oh, yeah, go get her car.
2: Right.
1: Right? Well, the parking company charged her an $80 fine and then reduced it to $30 based on the situation, but did not waive it. The family's response was, this is offensive. The owner of the parking lot, the owner of the grocery store, said that he's going to reimburse the fee and called for the parking rules to be applied with common sense. So apparently it's being worked out. But initially, they were only going to take it down from 80 to 30.
2: I mean, if you die, you shouldn't have to pay it.
1: One would think, right?
2: Yeah, because you died. And even if you come back, you shouldn't have to pay
1: it. And that's okay if you come back?
3: It's a miracle you survived. You should be fine.
2: You shouldn't have to. Right. Again,
1: and if you go into cardiac arrest, the last thing I'm worried about is your car.
3: Yeah, right?
2: Right.
1: I'm not thinking about that. It might be a thing days later. Oh, wow, yeah, the car. What are we going to do about that?
2: Exactly.
1: But wait, there's more. Dallas.
2: Okay, a Wired reporter discovered McDonald's maintains an extensive surveillance profile on its repeat customers. Reese Rogers, a California resident, requested his data through McDonald's Privacy Rights Center and received, are you ready for this?
1: Yeah.
2: A 515-page file.
3: No way.
2: The document contained past orders, loyalty points, and Monopoly sweepstakes codes. McDonald's feeds this data into predictive algorithms, estimating how often a customer will visit and their total predicted spending value. For comparison, 515 pages matches the FBI's profile on John Lennon. That's something to compare it to there. Jeff Chester, executive director at the Center for Digital Democracy, told Wired McDonald's secret sauce is really commercial surveillance. California law grants residents the right to request personal data held by private companies. The revelation comes 1 year after McDonald's virtual hiring assistant leaked personal details of 64 million job applicants.
3: I don't like this.
2: What do you think McDonald's knows about you?
1: I think that they know a lot. I think that they're guessing I'm probably on a GLP now because I used to order a lot more.
2: Uh-huh.
1: And now I'm there a lot more infrequently. And they're suggesting snack wraps where they used to suggest double cheeseburgers before. So maybe they're kind of guessing.
2: You get that suggested on your phone?
1: Well, no. When I go into the app and I get stuff for my kids, when the kids want a Happy Meal, it suggests stuff on the top based on the previous orders. I think it knows a lot like that.
3: And do you think they know that you are a flight risk? If you get mad, he may throw something inside the store.
1: No, that was one time.
3: Like a fish sandwich.
1: That was in Eau Claire. That was a lot of years ago. I was banned from that location for life. I told Dallas, I want to go back and apologize. It's been so many years, but years ago, they forgot or somebody ordered one and I ordered the regular one. They didn't put any tartar sauce or cheese on my fish fillet. I was having a really awful day. I was eating inside the restaurant. I was young and stupid. I threw the sandwich and it slid down the window and I was asked to leave and never come back. I was banned. I was banned from that location. I feel awful about that.
3: I bet you that's on your report.
1: I think they've forgotten that. I think it's like a credit report, a bankruptcy. I think after 7 years, I'm expunged.
3: Okay,
1: I'm expunged from the fish fillet. But I honestly, it's. I don't have many regrets. That, though, that was stupid, and I feel bad. And I do, this many years later, want to go back and apologize.
2: A fish fillet regret.
3: It's funny, though, and you didn't hurt anyone.
2: It is funny.
1: I don't know if that's true. I think that some guy had to stop and go clean it up off the window. I mean, he had a fun story that day, but I feel bad. That was dumb.
3: Lauren. Okay. Would you book a vacation if you had absolutely no idea where you were going? That's a new trend that's going on right now. It's called a mystery vacation, and the concept is pretty wild. Travelers can book a getaway for a relatively low price, but they don't find out where they're going until after they've paid.
1: Oh.
3: Yeah. Wow. It's a no for me, too. But some people, that's part of the fun. Imagine just showing up at the airport and discovering you're headed somewhere you've always wanted to visit. And some travelers are saying they scored incredible trips and loved the surprise element. But of course, there's another side to it, and not everybody ends up with a dream destination. When you leave your vacation plans completely up to chance, there's always the possibility that the mystery destination isn't exactly what you had in mind.
1: Is this international? Like, you have to have a passport, or is this, do they have one that's just domestic?
3: Just
1: US?
3: Domestic.
1: Okay, cool.
3: Yes,
1: cool,
3: yeah.
1: Cool.
3: So some people are getting like big cities like Chicago, New York City, San Diego, places that they've always wanted to visit or go back to and just never really got the chance to, while other people are getting
1: Russell, Kansas,
3: middle of nowhere Illinois, middle of nowhere North Dakota, these little tiny small towns. Nope. And it's just not what they expected or wanted.
2: You know, if it's not the beach or the panhandle.
1: No, Dallas, we're headed to Billings.
2: No, I'm out. I am out.
3: Yeah, I don't think I could do this either. If I knew, if they gave me a list of five places
1: Lauren,
3: it could possibly
1: Lauren,
3: be.
1: Lauren, we know you've been to some pretty fun places, but have you tried Hagerstown, Maryland?
3: I haven't, but you know what? Maybe I'll give it a whirl. Anything there?
2: Y'all have fun with that.
1: There's a Waffle House.
3: Okay.
2: Crab yep. cakes.
3: Okay.
1: You're not close enough to have good crab cakes. You gotta get more. Really? You gotta get, girl, go closer to the water. You're out west. No, no, no, no, okay. No, no, no, no.
2: Well, crab. I don't know much about Hagerstown.
1: Yeah. No crab cakes in Hagerstown.
3: If they gave me a list of five places it could possibly be, and I liked or somewhat liked those five places, I would totally do it. But just to leave it up to chance to anywhere, I can't do that.
2: Yeah,
3: no.
2: I couldn't do that either.
3: I can hardly go to a restaurant without having to look at the menu beforehand first.
1: We got a message. I had a chalupa thrown at me at the window when I worked at a Taco Bell drive-thru.
3: Oh,
1: I swear,
3: gosh.
1: That's awful. It was not me.
2: Yeah, that was Kincaid.
1: I would never throw my food at an employee-only windows, and that was many years ago. I'm sorry that there's no place in this world for a surprise trip to Hagerstown or food being thrown at a fast food restaurant.
3: But wait, that's
1: yeah.
3: all.
4: Kincaid and Dallas Morning.
5: A better life with Dr. Sanjay Gupta.
6: Could the way you think about getting older actually change how you age? Sounds far-fetched, but stay with me here. Yale researcher named Becca Levy found that people who hold positive views about aging live on average 7.5 years longer than those who don't. 7.5 years. That's a bigger impact than quitting smoking. Now, believing it alone isn't magic. As author Nir Eyal puts it in his new book, Beyond Belief, your beliefs become your biology by way of behavior. In other words, if you believe you can grow and get stronger at any age, you are then more likely to eat right, to exercise, and keep learning, and your body reaps those rewards. So the next time you catch yourself saying, I'm too old for this, knock it off. The story you tell yourself and the actions that follow, those things matter far more than you think. I'm Dr. Sanjay Gupta, helping you live a better life.
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0: Kate in Dallas. Shh. My little secret.
1: So my little secret is I took my wife's inheritance from her deceased father and invested that without her knowledge, based off a tip that my best friend gave me. And I thought it was a good idea at first, but, I mean, drinks were involved. So I guess I used a little bit of liquid courage to make this decision. And I was promised that the money I would invest in this stock would double, if not triple. And so I trusted his judgment and went about it anyway.
2: Okay. How much money are we talking?
3: Give us an estimate, because I don't want to...
2: Is it over $10,000?
1: Yeah.

0: What was your thought that you were going to surprise her? You won't believe, I know that you'd be bothered, but I did something. You thought that there was no chance you were going to lose this money.
1: I mean, I trusted my friend's judgment. Like, he's really good with stocks, and honestly, he doesn't even have a job. He used to be a finance guy, and now he just lives off of doing this. Mm-hmm. So I trusted that, you know, if he says it's going to be fine.
0: Would he make any sort of commission off this trade?
1: I don't know. I haven't really gotten that far. How I'm awful. A little new to this stuff.
0: Imagine that. So what are we thinking? Give me a percentage. How much value of this initial investment do you have left?
1: Like a quarter.
0: A quarter. Oh, man. You didn't lose it all, but now there's just a little bit left.
2: Not only did you lose the money, but you're going to lose your wife.
0: At what point? And you should, because she's going to check this eventually, or she'll bring up, hey, you know, it's about time. Did she have plans for this money? Was this going to be part of your retirement? Was she going to open a business? What had she thought about doing with this money?
1: I mean, look, she's really into film. She really wanted to invest the money in a film that she's kind of been tinkering around with for like 7 years. And the script's done and rehashed many times over. So, I mean, that money probably would have gone to fund her film, to be quite honest with you. And now that it's not there, no film. You know? So
0: best we can do are those disposable cameras like they used to put out on tables at weddings.
2: Yeah.
0: That's the best we can do right now.
2: Man, I got to tell you, you have got your butt in a crack, and I don't know what I...
0: Most of us do as human beings.
2: Yeah, well...
0: But...
2: Wow.
0: You're going to have to say something, man, because if she makes this discovery on her own without you telling, this kind of stuff ends marriages.
2: Yeah.
1: So do you guys think I should probably gamble the other quarter on something like sports?
2: No! No!
0: That is the last thing you should. And I am a gambler. That is the last thing you should.
2: Yeah.
0: Well, I've gone this far.
2: Let me ask you, what's more important, gambling that money and trying to make more or keeping your marriage?
1: Why can't I have both?
2: You can't, because it's not, first of all, it's not your money. It was hers from her father who passed away.
1: I mean, when you put it that way.
2: Yeah, I got to tell you, if you were in front of me right now, I think I'd probably put my foot up your butt. You've got to tell your wife. You have got to tell her.
0: It's not even the truth will set you free. It's that if you don't say anything and she discovers it.
2: She's going to set you free.
0: Yeah.
1: Yeah.
0: I'm sorry it happened, but you've got to salvage this and make it right.
2: Do not spend any more that money. Kincaid and Dallas.
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5: 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You don't tap the can. That thing's going to spray you. 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
1: Something my grandma would tell me before I opened soda, you could not go ahead and open up the Sam's Choice Cola without grandma saying, no, make sure you tap the can so it doesn't spray everywhere.
2: I've never heard this in my entire life.
1: Really? Oh, you hadn't?
2: I've never heard of tapping the can.
1: Tapping the can never made it to rural Alabama, Dallas?
2: No, we just let it sit.
1: Okay, must be a Northeast thing. My grandma, make sure you tap the can.
3: Yeah, we would tap the can.
2: Yeah, I've never
1: because
2: heard. Is it like on the top?
1: No, there's the anywhere on the can, just the side. Kind of like the same way.
3: I was told to always do it at the top. You just do a little like tap on the top. Yeah.
1: Grandma told me to tap the can on the side.
3: Oh. I heard if you tap it at the top and you don't really feel anything like bubbling up underneath, it's good to go.
1: Well, it doesn't matter because it doesn't work. It turns out tapping it doesn't do anything at all. When a carbonated drink gets shaken, tiny bubbles form inside the liquid. And when you open the can right away, the sudden drop in pressure can lead to a foamy explosion.
2: Right. Foamy save that.
1: On the main stage. The problem is that tapping it also creates more bubbles, kind of like if you shook it up, which creates pressure buildup. They even did a study, they being the scientists, back in 2019 with more than 1,000 beers. They wasted 1,000 beers and found no difference between tapped and untapped cans. So it doesn't do anything.
2: You got to just, you got to let it sit and you got to let it calm down. It's like a rash.
1: Let it sit and calm down.
2: Yeah,
1: it's like
2: you know, well, you like if you have a rash and you scratch it, it just makes it worse, you know? It's like shaking a can, so you got to, you just got to leave it alone. You got to let it calm down.
3: I like that your mind went to rash. Mine went to like a kid, like a tantrum. Sometimes you just need to sit them down and leave them alone, and they'll calm down.
2: You got to put the can in time out.
3: Exactly.
2: That's what you got to do.
1: Put the can in time out.
2: Yes. Put some cortisone cream on it.
1: when I saw the tapping of the can, it just reminds me of another grandma thing, which is always, it was always awful swimming with grandma because she would enforce the half hour after eating rule.
3: Yes.
1: Which we found out was total BS as well.
3: Yeah.
2: My parents never, ever made me do that.
1: Can't go swimming for a half hour. You'll get cramps.
2: They'd let me eat in the pool.
1: Exactly.
3: You heard you get cramps? I heard that you would throw up if you, or you flower.
2: I heard it was
1: you heard
2: cramps.
1: Flour?
3: Yes.
2: I heard it was
1: I got cramps. Yeah,
3: exactly. I heard flowering. I heard that you would get sick because something with the mixture of the food and the pool water.
1: But you
2: that's
1: know what?
2: Crazy.
1: It's funny because the one thing is, and that's why when I started working out with a trainer, she said, just make sure you don't eat within a half hour because if you're doing a bunch of crunches, that'll make you flour
2: sure.
3: Yeah.
1: But I don't know what kind of swimming you'd have to do to feel that same thing. No.
2: I don't know. I don't know who made that up. I think some parents made it up just so they could get the kids out of the pool.
1: Dallas, you know what it was?
3: 1,000%.
2: Yeah.
1: Dallas, that was Big Lunch.
2: Yeah.
1: That's what it was.
2: Yeah.
1: It was the Bread Commission.
2: It was Big Pool Parents.
1: It was the it was the New Mexico Bread Commission, and it spread across the country.
2: That's what it did.
1: And it caused us not to want to eat or eat half our food because we just wanted to get back in
2: exactly.
1: The pool. Yeah. I remember, too, like I would explain, like we were watching Wheel of Fortune, unsurprising, with my grandma, and they were showing a Las Vegas Vacation. I said, but grandma, it's a swim-up bar. They're eating. Why are they able to eat? And she said, they wait in those stools for a half hour, and then they go swimming.
3: I don't let them move those stools for 30 minutes.
1: Yeah. She wasn't going to believe me. Big Brett. Your hit country this morning for Flint on B95. Drinking and driving will change your whole world.
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2: Can she make it 22 weeks? Let's cross our fingers. Ella Langley's choosing Texas number one for a 19th week in a row. So she's officially tied for the second longest leading song. Shaboozy's A Bar Song Tipsy and Old Town Road. They had 19 weeks on the Hot 100. The longest leading song is Mariah Carey, All I Want for Christmas, 22 weeks. So Choosing Texas needs to keep the streak for 4 more weeks to break it and set a new record completely, like, across the board.
0: I would love to see All I Want for Christmas dethroned. Yes. Can you ask the coin if this is a possibility, please? Dallas's Coin of Destiny with an accuracy rate of 84%.
3: Please ask if people are going to keep choosing Texas.
0: Over Christmas.
2: Head yes, tails no. Here we go.
0: See if it's Texas over Christmas.
2: Oh, it's tails.
0: No! Oh, we're choosing Christmas.
2: I hope the coin is wrong.
3: Unfortunately, though, I do think Mariah Carey is starting to unfrost right now.
0: Oh, yep. She is.
2: You know she is. Listen, have you been to Costco or anywhere? No. Christmas is everywhere.
3: I'm not ready.
2: Woo-hoo! I'm so ready. Jason Aldean teamed up with True Timber to create a clothing line called 10 Stone. The brand says it's, quote, grounded in grit, family, faith, and a deep respect for the outdoors. You can find 10 Stone at Walmart stores across the country. Have you ever wondered how much alcohol is sold at a Morgan Wallen show?
3: The limit probably doesn't exist.
0: I thought more than my wedding.
2: Oh, honey, this is going to blow your mind. To get an idea, he performed 2 shows at Memorial Stadium in Clemson. That was in June, and the numbers are in. 135,931 alcoholic beverages were sold, which is a total of $2.1 million in net revenue from alcohol, food, and beverage sales.
4: Oh.
2: That's what I said. Wow.
3: Nothing else needs to be said.
0: Yeah, it's a vibe for sure.
2: And happy birthday to man. Gene Simmons is 77 today, but even at his age, he doesn't seem like the kind of guy who likes to ask permission for anything. But if he ever wants to bring Kiss back from the dead, that's what he has to do. They were sold. The makeup, the tunes, the publishing, all of that. I've never seen a number. I do not know how much, but I can tell y'all, his great-great-great-grandkids probably won't have to work. That's how much.
0: That's generational wealth right there.
2: Yes. Kiss can't play live without Pop House's permission because they own everything, including the makeup. They played their last show in December of 23, and that doesn't mean that they're disappearing into history, though. Gene says there's a movie that's being cast as we speak, plus the Avatar show that's already in the works, and it looks like possibly a cartoon show in a theme park.
0: A Kiss theme park.
2: I would definitely go.
3: That would be cool.
2: Yeah. That would be so cool.
3: What if they made, like, the tongue, like, be like a roller coaster?
2: Oh, yes. Oh,
3: they
2: ride
3: could do
2: the
3: it.
2: Tongue.
3: Like, the length of the tongue. It'd be awesome.
2: Oh, my gosh.
0: Who wants to ride the tongue coaster?
2: Yes.
3: You know Dallas would.
2: The tongue coaster. I would. I'm Dallas and that's Dish.
0: Thank you. I'm Kincaid. I'm disgusted.
2: Listen on your smart speaker. Just say, hey, Alexa, play B95 Flint.
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2: What?
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3: 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We need a player this morning. Are you smarter than Kincaid? Yesterday was embarrassing and awful. Let's see if I can redeem myself because of the substance I inhaled in that Uber earlier. Let's see if that makes me a smarter person, a better player, and possibly a decent father. We're going to play the game. We want you in it. Let's do it next. There was a

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9: Oh my gosh, we're going to talk about Ella Langley. Can she dethrone Mariah Carey? We're going to talk about this. We're going to talk about Jason Aldean and his clothes. Morgan Wallen, how much liquor do you think was sold at a Morgan Wallen concert in Clemson? Wait till I tell you these numbers. I got it all coming up during the dish.

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And end your night with a concert featuring Braxton Keith and special guest Madison Olivia at 7. 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
3: 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And end your night with a concert featuring Braxton Keith and special guest Madison Olivia at 7. 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
1: 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And end your night with a concert featuring Braxton Keith and special guest Madison Olivia at 7. 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

0: Jane Brown, Bury Me in Georgia. It is Your Hit Country, B95. I'm Megan Marie. I'm not sure if you heard yet or not, but Dolly Parton passed away. I know. I'm not okay. This was just announced in the last couple of hours. Her family made a statement, and wow, what a life she's lived. And I just don't think she wanted to keep going on after Carl Dean passed last year. I get it. Oh, my God. This hits me hard. We could all stand to be a little more like Dolly Parton. Thank you, Dolly, for all the light and love that you have shed on this crazy world. You are going.
1: 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And end your night with a concert featuring Braxton Keith and special guest Madison Olivia at 7. 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

Megan Maroney Medicine. It's your hit country for Mount Morris V95. It's Megan Marie Bailey Zimmerman, number one this week on the Hot Country Charts. His sixth number one hit. He celebrated by releasing the music video yesterday, and it stars

day, Potts Farm was a place to go. Load a truck up, hit the dirt road. 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Jack and Jim were a few good men. 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And all this small town, he said, she said. 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You better mind your business, man. Watch your mouth. Before I have to knock that loud mouth out. I'm tired of talking, man. Y'all ain't listening. The

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You can check out that full concert calendar. I'm Megan Marie Corey Kent right now. It's This Heart.

0: Blake Shelton, Stay Country or Die Tryin'. It is your hit country, B95. I'm Megan Marie. Thought this was kind of cool. Disney went and paired Disney characters with NFL teams. And the Detroit Lions, I mean, pretty obvious. Simba, I kind of feel like Mufasa would have been cooler, but then again, Mufasa died. So you get Simba because he lived.
1: 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Don't miss the blueberry pie eating contest and watermelon relay race earlier in the day. And end your night with a concert featuring Braxton Keith and special guest Madison Olivia at 7. 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

Zach Taub, South of Sanity. He just released a couple of bangers this past Friday. If you want to check him out, I'm Megan Marie. Thanks for spending your Tuesday with us. Cannot wait for Zach Taub's new album, by the way. Should be out early next year. Carrie Underwood right now at Short Hit Country for Mount Morris B95. By the way, this song is 20 years old.

0: Chase Matthew holding it down. It is new music on your hit country. For Clio B95 by Megan Marie. Starbucks released their pumpkin spice lattes today. It's an annual thing where all the basic girls get together and celebrate. Okay, I do love me some PSL. I am super basic like that, but I cannot have it. I cannot have pumpkin flavored anything until it's fall, or at least, at the very least, starts feeling like fall. We're not there yet. But if you don't care, pumpkin spice lattes are back at Starbucks. Starbucks also released a new iced pumpkin cream shaken espresso and an iced banana bread chai. If you want.
1: 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And end your night with a concert featuring Braxton Keith and special guest Madison Olivia at 7. 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

0: Morgan Wallen, your hit country for Genesee B95 by Megan Marie. Apparently, according to a new survey, if you say these things, you are officially old. Videotaping instead of recording, pound sign instead of hashtag, using the term half past or quarter till when telling time, saying pocketbook instead of purse, slacks instead of pants, blouse instead of shirt, and supper instead of dinner. You say those on the regular, you're officially old. My parents say all of those. Yeah. Then again, there's...
1: 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Don't miss the blueberry pie eating contest and watermelon relay race earlier in the day. And end your night with a concert featuring Braxton Keith and special guest Madison Olivia at 7. You won't want to miss it at the Genesee County Fair.
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Blake Shelton, Honeybee, it is your hit country, B95 by Megan Marie Laney Wilson, kind of laying a bit lower than normal this summer after getting married to Duck Hodges. She said she's even picked up bird watching. Okay. Thunkies while at B95. I love that.

0: Luke Combs, your hit country for Lennon. B95, it's Megan Marie, got the latest country music news. Ella Langley did it again, choosing Texas number one for the 19th week on the Billboard Hot 100. Yes, if she hangs on for one more week, she will break the record, because she's currently tied right now with 19 weeks. But if she makes it to 20 weeks next week, she will have the longest running number one song, well, non-holiday song at least, ever, which is pretty impressive. Riley Green's going to be teaming up with Randy Owen, lead singer of Alabama, for a song called Lookout Mountain. That should be coming out soon. Jason Aldean has his own clothing line now called 16 Stone, if you want to check that out. And happy birthday to Billy Ray Cyrus, It Could Break Your Heart. He is 65. And Jody Messina, I love her. She is 56. Happy birthday. That's your country music news.
1: 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And end your night with a concert featuring Braxton Keith and special guest Madison Olivia at 7. 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

0: George Burge, it is your Hit Country B95. I'm Megan Marie. Thank you so much for spending your Tuesday with us. Kind of a rough day. It started out good, at least for me it did, but then I found out when I got to work that we lost Dolly Parton. Yeah, 80 years old. I knew she had health issues. I just didn't. She made it sound like it was no big deal, but clearly it was, and I'm going to go cry again. So I'm going to go home and, have a glass of wine and cry into it in Dolly's honor. Seriously, what a bright light our world.
1: 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And end your night with a concert featuring Braxton Keith and special guest Madison Olivia at 7. 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

0: Ella Langley in Love and Life again. This is Country Nights Live. I'm Bev Rainey. Today, country music is pausing to honor an extraordinary life and a legacy of Dolly Parton. She's a woman whose voice, spirit, and generosity shaped entire generations. From the Smoky Mountains to the world stage, Dolly carried joy every single place she went. Her songs became comfort. Her stories became inspiration. And her heart became a symbol of kindness that we all aspire to. Today, fans, artists, and entire communities across the globe are reflecting on that immeasurable impact she had on music, culture, and the people who absolutely loved her.
1: The world is mourning the loss of the legendary singer, songwriter, and entertainer, Dolly Parton, who has died at the age of 80.
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1: Born in 1946 in Tennessee, Dolly grew up the fourth of 12 children in a poor farming community, turning songs born from hardship into some of the most beloved music ever written.
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1: From Jolene and Here You Come Again to I Will Always Love You and 9 to 5, her extraordinary songwriting and unmistakable voice made her a global superstar. A member of the Country Music Hall of Fame and Rock and Roll Hall of Fame, Dolly won 11 Grammys, sold more than 100 million records, and became a successful actress, businesswoman, and philanthropist. We remember Dolly Parton.
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